are they're going to be up at Seven Feathers coming up on June 20th. 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

0: do it all the time. 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Your weekend weather forecast tonight. Increasing clouds, low to 43. A little variable wind out there. Mostly after midnight. Tomorrow morning before 8 a.m., even a 20% chance of rain. Looking like it will clear off, though. Turn to about 62 degrees. For Sunday, sunny and 66. Not a particularly warm weekend, but should have some sun nevertheless as we hit Monday, high of 75. And back to solid blue.
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0: I'm running for Josephine County Commissioner. I believe in hard work, personal responsibility, and putting people before politics, because that's how I was raised, and it's how I've lived my life. I spent my career as a firefighter, serving side by side with people from every background and every belief. In that line of work, it doesn't matter what party you belong to. What matters is showing up, doing your job, and taking care of your neighbors. That's the kind of leadership we need more of today. Too often, government is driven by division instead of common sense. John F. Kennedy challenged us to ask what we can do for our country, and Ronald Reagan reminded us that government's first duty is to protect the people. And that's the balance I believe in: service, responsibility, and putting people first. And that's the balance you'll get when I am elected. I'm Mark Jones, and I would be honored to earn your vote.
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Ledoux, Boys Growing Up on KRRM. 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

0: One more look at the weather before I head out. I expect some variable wind tonight. Not anything too crazy, but it could get a little windy out there. Overnight, expect lows to 43, increasing clouds overnight. Tomorrow, even about a 20% chance of rain before 8 a.m., turning mostly sunny and a high near 62. That will be the chilly spot, because on Sunday, we're going to come back up to about 66 and sunny. 75 on Monday, 79 on Tuesday, 82 on Wednesday, 83 on Thursday. Should be an absolutely gorgeous boatnik next week. Yeah, I know. Can you believe it's here already? All right, more music coming up on your brand of country.
1: Hi, everyone. I'm Craig Orndorff. On the next Weekend in the Country, we take you back to May of 1996. The Unabomber was captured, Toy Story was at the movies, and there was a feud over the Indy 500. And on the countdown were George Strait, Shania Twain, the debut hit for Leanne Rimes, Brooks and Dunn, and Faith Hill. We'll have them and more on the next Weekend in

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Luke Combs, Forever After All on KRRM. That is going to do it for me. I have places to go and people to see. My girlfriend's daughter graduating high school in a week.

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0: Josephine County has been making headlines for all the wrong reasons, and I've heard from our community, we're ready for that to change. I'm Colleen Martin, your Josephine County Commissioner. Since being appointed in February, I've focused on what matters most: public safety, responsible spending, economic development, and restoring trust and transparency in county leadership. 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This May, vote Colleen Martin, a voice of reason, no drama, just results for Josephine County. 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
2: 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I'm Craig Orndorff. 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The Unabomber was captured, Toy Story was at the movies, and there was a feud over the Indy 500. And on the countdown were George Strait, Shania Twain, the debut hit for LeAnn Rimes, Brooks and Dunn, and Faith Hill. 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

0: In addition to holding opposing teams at bay, Brooklyn has demonstrated her power with her bat. She's been playing softball since she was 8, but she's been playing volleyball since she was 6 years old. And volleyball, her first love, is where she sees her college career going, in addition to studying nursing. She credits her parents for her inspiration. This week, Rogue Credit Union and Grants Pass Broadcasting recognizes our Athlete of the Week, Brooklyn Kuykendall, a junior at Grants Pass High School.
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0: The devotion to their sport and their teammates demonstrated by young athletes, and Wakely supports one of these fine young people. This week, Grants Pass Broadcasting and Rogue Credit Union salutes Brooklyn Kuykendall, a junior at Grants Pass High School and a multi-sport athlete. Currently, Brooklyn is a major part of the Lady Cavers softball team that's in contention for a home playoff spot. A pitcher, Brooklyn serves up three pitches to keep batters baffled, a fastball, a change, and a curveball. And when she needs it out, she relies on the change. In addition to holding opposing teams at bay, Brooklyn has demonstrated her power with her bat. She's been playing softball since she was 8, but she's been playing volleyball since she was 6 years old. And volleyball, her first love, is where she sees her college career going. In addition to studying nursing, she credits her parents for her inspiration. This week, Rogue Credit Union and Grants Pass Broadcasting recognizes our Athlete of the Week, Brooklyn Kuykendall, a junior at Grants Pass High School.
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0: May. Oh, Nick, yeah, real close. Coming up on Thursday, it starts. Going to be here before you know it. And here I am in the Bi-Mar studio reminding you that tonight is the night for the big party with Rowdy Yates, the original country gold, tonight from 6 till 11 every Saturday night here on the Double R.
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There's Clint Black. It's Something That We Do. Your brand of country. We love playing it for you. Here on a Saturday morning, KRRM, Come From The Heart. Here is Kathy Mateo.

0: take a back row. Sounds nice here on the weekend. 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
2: 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And on the countdown were George Strait, Shania Twain, the debut hit for LeAnn Rimes, Brooks and Dunn, and Faith Hill. 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

0: Highway 20 Rye. There it is from Zach Brown Band on 94.7 KRRM. Aaron Stone back with you on the weekend. Yeah, Saturday morning. And of course, Jason and Ashley, they'll be back with you coming up on Monday morning. Yeah. And you get to double down with the double R and let them know what two songs you want to hear at 7 a.m. every weekday morning. 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

0: 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This week, Grants Pass Broadcasting and Road Credit Union salutes Brooklyn Kuykendall, a junior at Grants Pass High School and a multi-sport athlete. Currently, Brooklyn is a major part of the Lady Cavers softball team that's in contention for a home playoff spot. A pitcher, Brooklyn serves up three pitches to keep batters baffled. A fastball, a change, and a curveball. And when she needs an out, she relies on the change. In addition to holding opposing teams at bay, Brooklyn has demonstrated her power with her bat. She's been playing softball since she was 8, but she's been playing volleyball since she was 6 years old. And volleyball, her first love, is where she sees her college career going, in addition to studying nursing. She credits her parents for her inspiration. This week, Road Credit Union and Grants Pass Broadcasting recognizes our Athlete of the Week, Brooklyn Kuykendall, a junior at Grants Pass High School.
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0: Billy Ray Cyrus, remember that one from 1993? Could have been me. 94.7 KRRM, your brand of country. Oh, we love playing it for you. Here on a weekend, Aaron back with you here in the Biomart studio. 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

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Thanks for choosing us on the weekend. Keeping me company right here. It's Aaron. Glad to be back.

0: Well, that was their big debut back in 2000. Praying for Daylight, Rascal Flatts, 94.7 KRRM, your brand of country. Aaron right here with you. And yeah, more and more daylight as we're getting closer to the summer solstice. Yeah, a little over a month away, you know. And Boatnik, can you believe it? Just a few days away, going to be starting on Thursday. And of course, we're going to be down there at the park starting Friday through Sunday under the tent. Then Monday, of course, we'll be there for the big boat race broadcast live on our sister station, like we have each and every year. It is so much fun. Boatnik, can't wait for it. 2026, almost here.
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Here's Randy Travis. He walked on water. 94.7 KRRM. Inching closer to 10 o'clock on your Saturday with Michelle Branch and the Wreckers. Leave the Pieces.

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Tim McGraw there. I like it. I love it. How about this one? Jason Aldean. That's what tequila does. You know, 94.7. It is K.

0: Oh, those ladies, they knew how to have fun. That's for sure. Shadazy, lucky for you. 94.7 KRRM, your brand of country. Aaron here with you in the Bi-Mart studio. And, you know, tomorrow morning, Rick Jackson's Country Classics on the air from 7 till 10, followed by Big Steve Kelly, Retro Country USA. And that's not all. You know, Craig Orndorff will be on at noon going till 2 with Weekend in the Country each and every Sunday right here. Don't miss those shows on KRRM.
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0: a slow down. Settle for a slow down. Dierks Bentley, 94.7 KRRM, your brand of country right here in the Rogue Valley on this Saturday late morning time now. Aaron, right here, glad to be back with you after, well, Cassie filled in for me last Saturday morning. Thank you, Cassie, for that. And tomorrow in the afternoon, noon to 2 to be exact, yeah, Weekend in the Country with Craig Orndorff. Always really fun taking a trip down memory lane here.
1: Hi, everyone. I'm Craig Orndorff. On the next Weekend in the Country, we take you back to May of 1996. The Unabomber was captured, Toy Story was at the movies, and there was a feud over the Indy 500. And on the countdown were George Strait, Shania Twain, the debut hit for Leanne Rimes, Brooks and Dunn, and Faith Hill. 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

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She said, honey, what would you do if you'd have never met me? 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

0: Oh, what a great country classic there. Hummingbird from Ricky Skaggs on 94.7 KRRM, your brand of country. 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Now tonight, the original country gold on the air. You know how Rowdy Yates does it every single Saturday night. All the great classics, the 70s, 80s, 90s, and more. He loves giving stuff away, and he loves requests, so let him know what you want to hear. Yeah. The party's on tonight, 6 till 11, the original Country Gold with Rowdy Yates on the Double R right here.
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A little Black Velvet.

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Horses in Heaven, 94.7 KRRM, your brand of country. Home of Jason and Ashley in the morning. And we'll be talking all things Boatnik in the coming days, of course. What Kind of Love? Here is Rodney Crowell.

0: 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And you know, Shania Twain will be releasing her 7th studio album this summer. Now, it's said to be getting back to her roots with a little bit more twang on the new Twain album. Little Miss Twain is what it's called. Should be good. And I want to remind you real quick, Hometown Heroes. 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Tell us about him. 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

0: integrity, and this is one of my featured listings this week. This is 398 Madrone Ridge Drive, and if you are looking for something that is truly one of a kind, this property is tucked away at the end of the road on 6.52 private acres with breathtaking views in every direction. 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
1: Now this here's a story about the Rock Island Line. Well, the Rock Island Line, she runs down into New Orleans. There's a big toll gate down there, and you know, if you got certain things on board when you go through the toll gate, well, you don't have to pay the man no toll.

Once in a Lifetime, Keith Urban on ARRM. I'm Alex Bauer, filling in today. Hope you don't mind too much, but how you doing? Having a happy Saturday thus far? Let's keep the tunes rolling, shall we? We got Chris Stapleton coming at you with Tennessee.

0: That is Sammy Kershaw on your brand of country, KRRM 94.7 FM. And you know what? 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What kind of shows do we have on the way for you? Well, we have Parker McCollum, Chris Stapleton, Bonnie Raitt, and we cannot forget to mention that coming up at the Josephine County Fair, Clay Walker is on the way. 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

0: Anything But Mine. Kenny Chesney here on KRRM. Hey, hope you're having a stellar Saturday. I'm Alex Bauer filling in here on the Double R. And I just want to remind you that there's a little bit of an opportunity going on right now. All throughout the rest of this month, if you text the word PARADISE to 541-916-5947, well, you'll get a coupon back for $10 off Paradise Car Wash's wash package. So I would highly recommend you consider doing that right now.
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0: WRKRRM. I'm Alex Bauer filling in, reminding you about Ashley's Meal Prep Monday. If you're thinking of making something different in the kitchen this weekend, well, try this out. Cinnamon roll banana bread. That is a heavenly combo right there. What else, has she made for you this last week? Chocolate chip peanut butter banana bread blondies. I say last week, last month, I ought to say. Crispy oven fried pesto chicken, air fryer crispy artichokes, and carrot cake bread with maple cream cheese frosting. Those are her recent recipes, but you can check them all out. They are all advertised. And we still don't have anything in the J category. Do we have anything in the X category? No, it's just J and X. Those are the only ones we have. I'll need to talk to Ashley about that. Maybe I'm sure there's got to be like extreme something, or I don't know, like a jalapeno something. Either way, you keep checking back. You never know. Something might show up in there. But regardless, there are tons and tons of great goodies that you can check out. Ashley's Meal Prep Monday on KRRM.com.
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0: Frankie Ballard, you'll accompany me. Still one of my favorite performances at the Josephine County Fair. Now, who is coming to the fair this time around? None other than Clay Walker. That is going to be intense, my friend. And tickets are on sale right now if you'd like to, you know, maybe make that purchase on our website. Is the link for the Josephine County Fair, Home of the Brave webpage, where you can get tickets to Clay Walker.
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from Carrie Underwood. It's the Double R. I'm Alex Bauer filling in. I got to tell you this. So last week, I had a fasting lab that I had to reschedule because just I had scheduled it up the year before. So times have changed. My schedule has changed since then. So the 7:45 time slot I had scheduled it for did not work. So we got it figured out, but it was for later in the day, like 3:30. So as you can imagine, a guy like me who enjoys food, that was a rough day to get through, but we made it. And then afterwards, I got to celebrate with a big honkin' burrito from Casa Amiga. Always a favorite of mine.

0: the Spring line has got a brand new look, and you can be one of the first to win them.
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Whiskey Girl, that is Toby Keith on KRRN. Don't forget, coming up a little bit later on today, we have the original Country Gold with Rowdy Yates. You don't want to miss all the fun there. It's Brian Martin on the Double R.

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KRRM. I'm Alex Bauer filling in today. Hope you're having a stellar Saturday. Don't forget, you can text the word paradise to the Lifer Line, 916-5947. 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Text that in, and you'll be all set to go. Bring it with you next time you get your car washed. I need to do that. My rig, I have like four or five little presents from the birds. Appreciate it, my bird friends. It's Ronnie Millsap.

0: Neon Light from Blake Shelton on KRRM. And I'm Alex Bauer. Happy to be hanging out here with you, filling in today on your brand of country. I want to tell you some headlines here really quick. Rather dumb ones, if I do say so myself. Which one do you think is the dumbest? Starting with number one, science explains why a face itch feels nothing like an arm itch. Are they thinking like those little face itches that just pop up all of a sudden? You feel like there's a bug and you just need to scratch? Like I just have one right now in my head. Like they just crop up some way and I don't know. There's differences though between the two. So curious article there. Number two, the DJ who identifies as a horse. Really? Okay. Number three, why Trot is finding a global audience and what sets it apart from Inca. I don't know what that means. Probably why it's on the Dem headline list here. And the last one, yes, there is a right way to hold your beer. I wonder if it depends on the glass or the growler or whatever you drink it out of. I don't know, personally.
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0: That is Joe Nichols on 94.7 FM, your brand of country. Head to our website right now, and you can check out all the awesome stuff coming up. Like so many concerts, Parker McCollum and Chris Stapleton and Bonnie Raitt. But I really want to highlight Clay Walker on his way to the Josephine County Fair this year. That is Thursday, July 30th, when he'll be performing. So if you want to get your tickets right now, well, feel free.
1: In the spotlight on our show this weekend, but for some, this might be even bigger. The return of our triple play prize packs. The Spring Line has got a brand new look, and you can be one of the first to win them.
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Who do you think is making a difference in this community? 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Here's Lainey Wilson.

Sammy Kershaw, KRRM. You know, I experienced something not too long ago. By the way, I'm Alex Bauer filling in today. I just wanted to let you know something that I tried on Mother's Day. So it was a lot of fun. I got to spend time with my mom and also my aunt and also my Nana. And so we all got to hang out for a bit. But my mom, aunt, and I, well, they had scheduled pedicures. Now, they had offered one up to my Nana, but she had already had her toenails done. I hadn't, so I gave it a shot. I was quite curious. I was like, I gotta give this a try. I've heard nothing but good things about it. And, you know, it was pretty cool. Can't say I got any coloring done. I'm not brave enough for that. But, you know, yeah, I probably won't ever do that. I'm just like, just whatever's not sparkly and just there. Like, you want a buff or a shine? Do you want a, what is it, paraffin wax or something? I had no clue what any of this meant. So my aunt, thankfully, and my mom, they were able to help me out. Made sure that my toes looked the exact same as they did coming out, but feeling better, a little more cleared up, you know, the whole cuticle thing that they do and kind of shaving around on the sides a bit. The wax was cool and my feet felt super duper soft afterwards, and I'm not afraid to say I enjoyed getting that pedicure. I even had a manicure not too long before. A friend of mine, she got my nails all worked on. And again, not brave enough to do any coloring on the nails. I'm just like, I just want them to just be cleaned up and stuff. I understand it's healthy.

0: The Spring Line has got a brand new look, and you can be one of the first to win them.
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0: Little Texas on the Double R. I'm Alex Bauer filling in today, bringing you Matt Davis.
1: Back a few months ago, I was headlining a great big nightclub. And they put me up a couple of days early. I came in a couple of days early, and they put me up at what they call the Star Suite. Now, here I am, headliner in one of the biggest nightclubs in the country, and I wake up at 8 o'clock in the morning in this Star Suite, all by myself. Yeah, that's what I said, aw. But I did what I've always done, man, to cheer myself up. I picked up my guitar, I sat down, I wrote me a little song. Now this is how it feels, to be alone at the top of the hill, trying to figure out why.

0: 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What are we doing?
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Morgan Wallen, One Thing at a Time on the Double R. I'm Alex Bauer, filling in for Carrie today. And I just want to remind you, when we're open 8 to 5, Monday through Friday, be sure to drop off some non-perishable food for the food bank. We'll get our barrel all filled, and I hope to see you when you do that, because I want to give you a crisp

0: says, well, we have a lot of performances coming up. If you check out our website, you can see all those. But programs is what I meant to say. We have the original Country Gold on the way tonight at 6 p.m. That's with Rowdy Yates. Then on Sunday, we have Rick Jackson's Country Classics, Retro Country USA, Weekend in the Country, and then Honky Tonkin' with Tracy Lawrence starting at 7. All of that goodness right here on the Double R.
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4: 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And every Tuesday, seniors receive $10 off their service. Take the chore out of washing the car and instead relax in Paradise while Paradise Car Wash does all the work. Don't worry, we'll tell your spouse you did it.

Colin Jackson, KRRM. Hope you're having a wonderful day, a stupendous Saturday. I'm Alex Bauer, filling in for Carrie, bringing you Montgomery Gentry.

0: on.
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4: 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Because regardless of any rain we get this spring, surface vegetation dries out quickly and contributes to escaped open burns. 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Be sure to clear a ring of bare dirt around the pile that is free from flammable vegetation, including grass, leaves, and pine needles. 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Most private burns are conducted safely and appropriately. 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